0: Yo, look at the size of this fucker. Look at the size of this fucker.
1: I mean, it's disgusting. It's disgusting. It's disgusting. It's disgusting.

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1: God knows I am
2: 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I was stargazing. Life goes on.

0: Taoist monks had good intention playing doctor with what God's got. We saw divine intervention rattle through the bones of everybody that was ever shot.
1: I wanna be a wolf so I can understand, but I don't wanna know what it's like.

let's get the party started. See you at the bar, you was hardly talking. That's when I knew that your heart was scarring. Friends to lovers need a part to star in. Like, wait, babe, let me

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I think that's why I love you so much. I just had to call you first on my new phone. I love you. Y'all have a blast. Bye.

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And when you lied, said you didn't want me, tell me what was I supposed to do?

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Looking back, I could have been worse, but I could have been better too. It's true.

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You've got a perfect woman. She treats you right, keeps you satisfied. It's automatic.

0: Bella, I play the ballad. If it's funky, I play that. If it's fast, I play that. Not one stop. You know, people say he's so loud and shit like that. I don't know what they're talking about, and I don't care to try to back that.
1: Oh, I missed that.
0: Thank you, yeah. That's what musicians say when they're lazy and don't want to learn different. They don't want to learn things about music. It's about music.

0: did a lot of bad. You'll be a musician if nobody ever heard you. Why?
1: Because I love music. It's in my head, I can't get it out.
0: Hey, listen. You're hearing it yourself. You'll be a musician if nobody ever heard you. Why?
1: Because I love music. It's in my head, I can't get it out.
0: You're hearing it yourself.

0: black musicians genetically better than white musicians? Get me in trouble. Are black musicians genetically better than white musicians? Get me in trouble.
1: Not better. But they play different.

0: Are black musicians genetically better than white musicians? Get me in trouble.
1: Not better. But they play different. White musicians seem to lag behind the beat. I don't know why.
0: Is black musicians hurt more?
1: What do you mean?
0: I mean, is it?
1: It's not that cliche.
0: I mean, it's not that easy to say that because you came out of slavery, you play on the beat.
1: No. I have nothing to do with that.
0: All right.
1: I told a student teacher of mine like that in Juilliard. She started talking about, well, you know, the black people would respond to the night and they just, then they say, that's where the blues came from. So I raised my hand and I said, listen. My father's rich, my mom is good looking, and I can play the blues. I've never suffered. I've never suffered.

0: eligible for Medicare in a couple of years.
1: I don't know what I'm thinking about that.
0: You feel young?
1: Well, I feel the same way. All those years.

0: the way it goes. My therapist told me that I should tell you the truth, and you're still angry. So sometimes I feel like I still should have lied. I tell you the truth because I care, but I also lie to you because I care. But if I tell you the truth, I guess I can sleep better at night. But then it looks like I don't care because I'm telling you the truth. I mean, I guess I'm just not a... Everybody hates when they get to that part when they realize that I don't want to tell you I don't care, but if it seems like I don't care, it doesn't mean I don't care. It just looks like I don't care.
1: Serve para matar saudades, No More Lies, o tema que juntou Tame Impala e Thundercat em recuperação esta semana na Caixa de Ritmos, logo depois de uma das novidades mais recentes, o regresso dos australianos The Avalanches, com várias colaborações, o single Together a contar com a ajuda de Jesse Lanza, Prentice e também Nicky Nair. Para os próximos minutos juntamos mais duas, Catching Flies com When It's Late e também Machine Drum, mais um dos temas novos, este é mesmo o mais recente, chama-se Bloom.